The National Day for Truth and Reconciliation is a day for education. 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
8: 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We have 5 nights of warm sunshine, beautiful beaches, and incredible family adventures. 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
0: Canada honors residential school survivors and their families. 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

0: The National Day for Truth and Reconciliation is a day for education. Think of those affected by Canada's residential school system and reflect on its ongoing impact.
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0: 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You are encouraged to wear an orange shirt in recognition of the Canadian residential school system.
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0: Canada honors residential school survivors and their families. Wear an orange shirt and pray for those affected by the Canadian residential school system.
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0: The National Day for Truth and Reconciliation is a day for education. 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

0: That blessed are those who people insult you, persecute you, and falsely say all kinds of evil things against you because of me. Rejoice and be glad, because great is your reward in heaven. For in the same way they persecuted the prophets who were before you. Guess what? That is your daily verse for this morning, Matthew 5:11-12. If you have your daily verse, that word of encouragement, you know what? We always want to know what it is.
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0: Collect Assembly and Wedding Day. 6:21 and the morning spin on our way to a high of, what are we looking at, 15 for today. The Edmonton Oilers are back in action coming up tonight. I don't know what it was for opening night. I said there was going to be a lot of goals. I just did not think, A, Vancouver was going to score them, and that it was going to go to overtime. 6-5, unfortunately, the Oilers lost, but they have redemption coming up tonight. So we do have that. Edmonton Oil Kings back in action coming up on Friday. They're going to host Regina. So David James gave away some tickets for that. Good reminder, each and every Monday and Wednesday, we're going to give away Oilers tickets and Oil Kings tickets. Here's one for you, though, because there is another game for the Oilers coming up on Saturday as they're going to take on the Kraken. We're going to do a special Wheel of Winning today coming up after 8 o'clock. So we'll have more Oiler tickets to give away for you.
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0: Alberta aims to crack down on illegal garbage dumping, a growing trend of trash on the roadways, farms, private properties, has the government looking to step in and crack down. If the legislation passes, it would then allow up to a $100,000 fine for individuals and a $1 million fine for corporations. Seniors who use on-demand transit with the ETS will get more bus stops as the city started the on-demand service back in 2021. More stops will be added in higher populated senior communities. Are you looking to lift your mood? Blueberries. Granted, this was just a small trial, but adults with mild depression who ate blueberries saw a mood change over a three-month span. A daily dose of 2 cups was all it took to change their moods. Such a small sample, but more research will continue to see how eating blueberries will make you feel not blue. That was 3 things that you need to know for this morning.
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0: perfectly. I know that Stephanie Nicole had mentioned it, and it really got me thinking, though. It's been a long time since my family and I have had a family photo of any kind. I think one of the last times we did it was around Thanksgiving. And yeah, it was fall out, and we had our fall clothes colors on because my wife picked them out because that's what she does. But do you do a fall family photo? Now you're looking for all the leaves on the ground and, you know, all the beautiful colors and just be able to take advantage of that. When's the last time you do? I mean, maybe you do a lot of family photos. Maybe you get a fall one and a spring one and summer and winter. Winter would be an interesting one because it's just us all wrapped up in parkas and really cold. It's probably why we don't do as many winter ones. But fall family photos, are you a yes or a no when it comes to that?
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0: 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Hey, Johnny, just starting my day off with two eggs for breakfast. They're Cadbury eggs. But whatever. The diet plan says two eggs. I don't make the rules. Very fair. Enjoy those two eggs this morning. I can imagine my wife coming downstairs and just looking at me eating a couple Cadbury eggs. And what are you doing? I'm like, it said two eggs.
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1: Alberta aims to crack down on illegal garbage dumping, a growing trend of trash on the roadways, farms, private properties, has the government looking to step in and crack down. If the legislation passes, it would then allow up to a $100,000 fine for individuals and a $1 million fine for corporations. Seniors who use on-demand transit with the ETS will get more bus stops as the city started the on-demand service back in 2021. More stops will be added in higher populated senior communities. Are you looking to lift your mood? Blueberries. Granted, this was just a small trial, but adults with mild depression who ate blueberries saw a mood change over a three-month span. A daily dose of 2 cups was all it took to change their moods. Such a small sample, but more research will continue to see how eating blueberries will make you feel not blue. That was three things that you need to know for this morning.
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0: How are we already through September? Like, seriously, where did it go? It felt like yesterday we were heading into summer, making plans, enjoying warm evenings, and thinking about how we had so much time ahead of us, and now September is already behind us. Kids are back in school, routines are back, the days are getting shorter, the leaves are beginning to change, and once again, we're reminded just how quickly life moves. Psalm 90, verse 12, teach us to number our days that we may gain a heart of wisdom. I don't think that that verse is telling us to worry about how little time we have. I think it's reminding us to pay attention to the time that we do have, because life gets so busy that we forget to actually live it. We rush through mornings, we rush through work, we rush through dinner, we look at the clock and wonder, where did the day go? Then suddenly a week gone, a month gone, a year gone. And then one day we look at our kids and wonder, how did you get so big? And the truth is, we don't get those moments back. We can't go back to the first day of September. We can't relive the conversations that we've had with our children. We can't get another chance at yesterday's dinner or another evening with the people that we love. But God has given us today. And that is a gift. Maybe October is an opportunity to slow down just a little bit. Put your phone down. Sit at the table a little longer. Take pictures instead of worrying about how busy you are. To call someone that you've been meaning to call. To hug your kids just a little tighter. Because someday we're going to look back and realize that the moments that we thought were ordinary were actually some of the most precious moments that we live. September, it's gone. October, it's here. We don't know how many Octobers we will have. We don't know how many first days of school, family dinners, birthdays, holidays, or ordinary Thursday mornings we're going to get. So let's not let another month pass us by. Let's live it. Let's love people well. Let's be present. Let's thank God for the little things. Let's make memories. Let's forgive quickly. Let's laugh more. Let's worry less about tomorrow and be grateful for today. Don't just count the days. Make the days count.
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0: Hey y'all, I am so excited about I've Got a Fire this year for a lot of reasons, but this song was a joy to write. It was a joy to record. It was, I mean, a forever memory to film that music video with my dad. And all throughout that process, it reminded me of a couple things. One, that what we're a part of, this faith that we're a part of, is a long game. This is about our entire lives being lived and not just living the moment we're in, but finishing faithfully. And what an amazing, you know, testimony to the world to watch someone, not just a moment of their life, but the longevity of it walking towards the Lord is so powerful. But also, to live in the fullness of what Jesus has done inside of us. And that flame that burns, my prayer is that the older I get, the brighter I burn. And what a sign and a wonder that could be for the world, and what a testimony of how great God is. So hope your listeners love it. I hope you love it. And I hope it just fills your heart with joy and reminds you, you know, of what matters most. So I've got a fire.
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0: Alberta aims to crack down on illegal garbage dumping, a growing trend of trash on the roadways, farms, private properties, has the government looking to step in and crack down. If the legislation passes, it would then allow up to a $100,000 fine for individuals and a $1 million fine for corporations. Seniors who use on-demand transit with the ETS will get more bus stops as the city started the on-demand service back in 2021. More stops will be added in higher populated senior communities. Are you looking to lift your mood? Blueberries. Granted, this was just a small trial, but adults with mild depression who ate blueberries saw a mood change over a 3-month span. A daily dose of 2 cups was all it took to change their moods. Such a small sample, but more research will continue to see how eating blueberries will make you feel not blue. That was 3 things that you need to know for this morning.
1: 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When your electrical is worse for wear, call the bear or visit gopolar.ca.

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0: A lot of the Shine family sending in text messages today, trying to find out what the keyword is for today. We've stopped. There's no keyword for today. That was the month of September. So then a lot of messages in. When are you going to do the draw? What's going on? When are you going to call the winner? That's a tomorrow thing. We're really going to do the big reveal coming up tomorrow. And someone's going to walk away with a 6-day, 5-night trip to Barbados. So no keywords, no ways for you to get qualified today. We're going to put everything together. Someone's going to, probably one of the bosses is going to do the draw. I don't want to be involved in that at all. I don't want to pull a name and then you get mad at me because I didn't pull your name. So I let the bosses do that. They could send me what the name is, then we'll make that phone call. And that'll be coming up tomorrow.
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0: 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I don't really know.
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0: Yeah. Sunglasses. You're going to need them today. Sunny and 15 for today. Kick off to another month and October, which is kind of nice, I guess. Maybe we do the October version of signs.
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0: All right, if you have a sign, a church sign, sign of any kind, you send it in to us, the morning spin at shinefm.com. And then we will read said sign. Matthew says, I saw this at a hardware store. It says it's October, and somewhere someone is going to be putting up Christmas lights. Well, yeah, I guess you got to do it now before winter comes. You don't want to be 17 feet of snow when you're trying to do it. Brandy says, there's a mug that says, keep calm and pretend that you like pumpkin spice. There are some who do like it. October 1st, 50% fall, 50% wondering where September went. I said that. We're wandering around saying, how is it October already? Johnny, I saw this. It said, leave me alone. It's October. I get it. That's a fall pun. I'm fine with it. If you have a sign, a church sign, an October sign, you could send it in the morning spin at shinefm.com or call or text.
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1: Alberta aims to crack down on illegal garbage dumping, a growing trend of trash on the roadways, farms, private properties, has the government looking to step in and crack down. If the legislation passes, it would then allow up to a $100,000 fine for individuals and a $1 million fine for corporations. Seniors who use on-demand transit with the ETS will get more bus stops as the city started the on-demand service back in 2021. More stops will be added in higher populated senior communities. Are you looking to lift your mood? Blueberries. Granted, this was just a small trial, but adults with mild depression who ate blueberries saw a mood change over a three-month span. A daily dose of 2 cups was all it took to change their moods. Such a small sample, but more research will continue to see how eating blueberries will make you feel not blue. That was three things that you need to know for this morning.
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1: All right, we have a special Thursday edition of your Edmonton Oilers Wheel of Winning. On the wheel for today, we have your Fast Five, which we did that on Monday. We have your Who Am I? Give you clues, you figure out who the Oiler is. You have your 5-minute major. You got 5 minutes to text in that you want Oiler tickets. We got by the numbers and a bonus of you pick for today. So we spin the wheel. We'll see what it lands on. And then someone's going to walk away with some Oiler tickets. Ooh, ooh. All right. By the looks of it, for today is your 5-minute major. You got 5 minutes to text the word in. You want Oiler tickets, Oilers, Edmonton Oilers, whatever it is to let me know that you want to go to the game, and then we will do a draw. Someone's going to walk away with Edmonton Oiler versus Kraken tickets for this Saturday's game, 780-433-1059. So you got 5 minutes, your 5-minute major, and then we will do the draw. So hopefully you'll have that opportunity to win those tickets. By request this morning, here's Corey Asbury.

It's that good fight, Greg Sebel, 8:10, and the morning spin on our way to a high of 15 and some sunshine for today. Hopefully it's going to be a better fight. The Oilers in action. Well, they're in action tonight, and then we did your five-minute major. You had 5 minutes to text in the word. We put everybody's name into a draw, and Lindsay walks away with some Oiler tickets. We will get into contact with you, Lindsay, and we'll get all the info that we can, send you off some Oiler tickets for this Saturday. It's the Oilers, it's the Kraken, and it is the Wheel of Winning. Next chance to win coming up on Monday, and another opportunity for Oiler tickets. Who do we got? I don't even know. What's the tickets for? Kev's looking at me like he doesn't know either. So there you go. We have that. We'll have Elks tickets to get.

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0: That's the caller, Heavenly Hope, 824 in the morning spin on our way to a high of, what are we looking at for today, 15? Do you do family photos? And I'm saying more so fall photos, winter photo. I mean, winter's a little more difficult. And, I mean, summer and spring kind of seem to be the time to do them. Miranda says, yes, we try to do one every fall. It's kind of just become our family tradition. Marianne says, absolutely. Fall colors make the best family pictures. We did. It turned out great. Nobody was crying, including me. Nope. We usually forget until the leaves are gone. And then it's kind of like, well, I guess we'll have to do it again next year. No, but we took about 200 pictures of the kids. So does that count? I guess if they're playing in leaves. Maybe do one of those like selfies from afar. Look, this is our family. not yet, but it's definitely on the list of things that we need to get done. Thank you for the reminder. Talking family photos this morning, your calls and texts. You can always email as well. Is it something that you do, something that you want to do, or maybe something that you forget?
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0: How are we already through September? Like, seriously, where did it go? It felt like yesterday we were heading into summer, making plans, enjoying warm evenings, and thinking about how we had so much time ahead of us, and now September is already behind us. Kids are back in school, routines are back, the days are getting shorter, the leaves are beginning to change, and once again, we're reminded just how quickly life moves. Psalm 90, verse 12, teach us to number our days that we may gain a heart of wisdom. I don't think that that verse is telling us to worry about how little time we have. I think it's reminding us to pay attention to the time that we do have, because life gets so busy that we forget to actually live it. We rush through mornings, we rush through work, we rush through dinner, we look at the clock and wonder, where did the day go? Then suddenly a week gone, a month gone, a year gone. And then one day we look at our kids and wonder, how did you get so big? And the truth is, we don't get those moments back. We can't go back to the first day of September. We can't relive the conversations that we've had with our children. We can't get another chance at yesterday's dinner or another evening with the people that we love. But God has given us today. And that is a gift. Maybe October is an opportunity to slow down just a little bit. Put your phone down. Sit at the table a little longer. Take pictures instead of worrying about how busy you are. To call someone that you've been meaning to call. To hug your kids just a little tighter. Because someday we're going to look back and realize that the moments that we thought were ordinary were actually some of the most precious moments that we live. September, it's gone. October, it's here. We don't know how many Octobers we will have. We don't know how many first days of school, family dinners, birthdays, holidays, or ordinary Thursday mornings we're going to get. So let's not let another month pass us by. Let's live it. Let's love people well. Let's be present. Let's thank God for the little things. Let's make memories. Let's forgive quickly. Let's laugh more. Let's worry less about tomorrow and be grateful for today. Don't just count the days. Make the days count.
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5: 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Hey, I've been on the phone a lot. Why don't I pay the bill this month? Is my music bothering you? This is my room, but it's your house. 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And hang on to hope. The day is coming when they might say, hey, it's 10 p.m., I better go to bed.
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0: I love me a good meeting. Let me tell you, if someone's bringing in some Timbits or something, a little coffee, let's sit around and have a good visit. But we know people are busy, and sometimes it helps to have a little bit of a guideline on how to make a meeting more productive. Now, in your workplace, you maybe have this down to a T, but I'm thinking, you know, those casual meetings, maybe they're a church ministry committee or something like that. First of all, your main question is, who needs to be here? And for how long? Perhaps the first part of the meeting is for one group of people, and then some people can, you know, move on. And then you have the second part of the meeting with the others that, you know, this really applies to. The second thing is to have a focused agenda that sets out to answer some questions, not just a list of things to talk about, but what are we here to answer today? And if you can't think of any questions, well, maybe you should just have a visit instead.
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0: grateful for you.
1: This is really sad. I love reading. I love books, and especially for our kids. You know, they say we're becoming a post-literate society where most of our reading happens in 5 to 30 second increments scrolling on a phone. So if you really want to be countercultural and, you know, raise kids who have maybe just a little bit more of an attention span, even for ourselves, not just for our kids, read an actual book in its entirety. No pictures. We're talking words, pages and pages of them. And then talk about what you read with someone. Book club, get together, have a coffee. Another way to do this to kind of become a bit more countercultural is to read scripture aloud together and then discuss what you're learning. Dig in.
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9: 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Whoever keeps his commands abides in God and God in him, and by this we know that he abides in us by the Spirit whom he has given us. You know, before the advances of medical technology, if you weren't sure someone was alive, you could hold a mirror under their nose. If they were alive, even a shallow breath would fog up the mirror. Breath was the evidence of life. 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The breath of God within us proves that we're alive. 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

0: fantastic story here out of the Edmonton International Airport this week. Hope's Air had their Hull for Hope 2026, where they invited people to come onto the tarmac and, you know, as teams pull a 30,000 kilogram WestJet Dash 8 plane 100 meters down the tarmac. And of course, this was in support of Hope's Air, that is a medical travel assistance program which provides flights, accommodations, and more for low-income Canadians who have to travel far from home for critical medical care. So they're doing amazing things. And, you know, this is one of their annual events. Started back in 1986, and it again came to Edmonton International Airport this past week. So cool to see these teams work together to pull these, well, this enormous aircraft, and all for a good cause.
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0: It's Thankful Thursday. I always love to hear what you're thanking the Lord for today. It's so encouraging to read comments on social media and, you know, send them in on the text line as well. Love seeing those as we celebrate Thankful Thursday.
1: They said I was crazy.

0: On the night you're falling all to pieces, you can bring your lonely heart to Jesus. What if I told you that I believe it?
1: So much of what our pastors do goes kind of under the radar, or it's unsung in some ways. You know, whether they're teaching pastors from the platform, associates doing, you know, a variety of different ministry work in the church community, in the community beyond, you know, I'm thinking hospital visitations, all of the things that go in to being a pastor. I mean, a month hardly feels like it's enough, but October is Clergy Appreciation Month. So if there's a way you can reach out and be specific with your encouragement, you know, hey, I really am thankful that you do this on a regular basis, or, you know, that message you gave, this particular part really spoke to me, and share some of that specific encouragement for our pastors, for our clergy this month.
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0: I know it's only October 1st, but October 19th will be here before you know it. And there is a lot of discussion about this referendum coming our way. A good time to educate ourselves on what it's all about. And, you know, the questions have already been released in advance. We officially go to the polls October 19th. If you've already requested or received your mail-in ballot, it needs to be back in the mail by October 9th. And by the way, that deadline has passed. So no more special ballots heading out into the mail. Just make sure they're back in the mail by October 9th. And if you already know how you're voting, there is advanced voting available October 13th to the 17th. And those locations are based on your home address. And so you can go to elections.ab.ca, punch in your home address, and that'll tell you where your advanced voting polls are going to be located. And again, more info available at elections.ab.ca.
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0: Maybe you're, you know, spinning a few more plates than usual, so to speak, or, you know, juggling a few more balls today than you normally do, and that stress can build. And of course, there are lots of ways to de-stress, but did you know that the act of making a cup of tea literally forces you to slow down and wait? If you do it slowly and you don't multitask, right? Because the tea has to brew for a certain amount of minutes. And they say, well, research is showing that the length of brewing a cup of tea is actually just the right amount of length for us to reset. Reset our bodies, reset our minds. And, you know, I got some great music for you if you want to do that in the next little while. I got you covered. You can just enjoy the tunes, brew a cup of tea, and then back into the day.
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0: It's always the quiet ones, isn't it? Over the years, if you've interacted with kids, you know, they sometimes ask tough questions or interesting questions we might not have thought of before, especially when it comes to spiritual things. I remember one day one of my kids asked why they call God the rock. And it led to an interesting conversation about what we build our lives on, what a rock is for, why we need a solid foundation. But it reminded me of Isaiah 26, verse 4. Trust in the Lord forever, for the Lord himself is the rock eternal. What a metaphor, what a picture in our minds of, you know, a solid foundation we can build on.
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It's Tasha Layton and Meet Me in the Valley on Shine FM. Got your awesome story today coming up in a few minutes after we hear from Jamie McDonald. First, it's Danny Gokey and the comeback on Shine FM.

0: McDonald and Ain't No Way on Shine FM. Happy Thursday, my friends. Time now for your awesome story of the day. And it's a pretty impressive reminder that you're never too young to make a difference. See, a 12-year-old girl named Sloane had just wrapped up her fifth annual diaper drive. And this year, she collected 30,000 diapers for families in need. Sloane actually started doing this when she was just 7 years old. She'd volunteered at a local food bank and noticed that they kept running out of diapers because they're one of the most requested items. So she decided to do something about it. This year, she set a goal of 22,500 diapers, but people kept donating until there were so many stacked up in her house, you could barely walk around. In the end, it took a trailer to deliver all 30,000 to her local food bank. Not bad for a 12-year-old with an idea and a whole lot of determination.
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0: We the Kingdom and Rescue Me on Shine FM. So for the past few weeks, we've been taking entries each and every day for our fall getaway to Barbados. 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Well, what I'm going to tell you now is that if you didn't get into the draw, unfortunately, you missed out. If you've been into the draw, whether it's once or it's 20 times or however many times you got in, I got some news for you. You're going to be announcing the winner tomorrow morning on the Morning Spin. You have one more night to wait to find out if it's you. Are you going to Barbados? So tune in tomorrow morning on the Morning Spin to find out.
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10: Have you ever given much thought to some of the hymns we sing in church? Take Trust and Obey, for instance. The chorus says, "Trust and obey, for there's no other way to be happy in Jesus but to trust and obey." How often do we really think about what those words are saying? Profound, yet very simple. The keys to an abundant life in Christ are trust and obedience. Yet how many times every day do each of us fail in the practice of this profound truth? We demand our own way. Doesn't matter if what we want aligns with what God wants. And then we wonder why we aren't growing in Christ. Do you want to grow in Christ? Then just remember that God will go as far with you as you'll go with Him.
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That's Torrin Wells and Breathe On It on Shine FM. 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

0: That's Carly Ann Taylor and Why Should I Worry on Shine FM. In case you missed it, if you've ever driven past a pile of garbage just dumped, you know, where it shouldn't be, Alberta's government says it wants to make that a much more expensive decision. The province is planning new legislation targeting illegal dumping on roadsides, farms, private property, and public land. If passed, individuals could face fines of up to $100,000, while corporations could face up to $1 million. In extreme cases, there could also be jail time of up to 6 months. And here in Edmonton, the province says there have been more than 600 complaints about dumping on private property over the past 5 years, resulting in 240 tickets. The government also wants tougher oversight of higher-risk waste facilities.
1: The Drive Home with David James.
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Taking a look now at your Shine FM weather. Tonight, got some clouds rolling in, 3 degrees overnight. Tomorrow, got a mix of sun and cloud and a high of 16 degrees. Right now in the city, it is 15 with Manic Drive, Singing in the Rain on Shine FM.

0: That's John Reddick and The Way on Shine FM. 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
1: From the inspiration for me was like my journey of going from brokenness and pain to seeing God's hand move in my life and heal areas that I thought were dry and deserted, but it's like he blossomed something new in me, and I hope that through this song people will just begin to feel that same fire rise within them and that same blossoming in them, that God's doing a new work even through that pain. So
2: you know what I love about the song is that you're saying you're healing me. Sometimes people like to talk about it after it's already done and finished, like, oh, I was healed, I was set free, I was delivered. But you're talking about like the process.
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2: Like, it's like, yo, you're still healing me, you're still bringing me out. 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

That's Matt Maher and Gonna Be All Right on Shine FM. Here's a pretty impressive reminder that you're never too young to make a difference. A 12-year-old girl named Sloan has just wrapped up her fifth annual diaper drive, and this year alone, she collected 30,000 diapers for families in need. Sloan actually started doing this when she was just 7 years old. She was volunteering at a local food bank with her mom when she noticed that they kept running out of diapers, because that's one of the most requested items at that food bank. So, she decided to do something about it. This year, she set a goal of 22,500 diapers, but people kept donating until there were so many stacked up in her house that she could barely get around. In the end, it took a trailer to deliver all 30,000

0: to the food bank. Not bad for a 12-year-old with an idea and a whole lot of determination. Let's take your first look at traffic. Got one thing of note. It's a stalled vehicle, looks like, southbound on 66th Street at 178th Avenue. Other than that, if you see something in traffic, please let me know. 433-1059.
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0: 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It's Revival on Shine FM. 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Got some clouds rolling in, 3 degrees overnight. Tomorrow looks like a mix of sun and cloud and a high of 16 degrees. Right now in the city, it's 15 with Brandon Lake and Gratitude on Shine FM.
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0: That is CeCe Winans and Worthy of It All on Shine FM. We are just over 10 minutes away from 5 o'clock, and that means Shine On Demand is coming up real quick. If there's something you'd like to hear on your Thursday drive home, just let me know. 433-1059. 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Francesca Battistelli, Holy Spirit, going to kick it all off right at 5. But what else do you want to hear on your Thursday drive home? And speaking of that Thursday drive home, another look at traffic. No stalls or collisions at the moment. 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
1: 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It is Shine On Demand. Let me know what you want to hear on your Thursday drive home. 433-1059. You can shoot me a text on the way. Going to hear from Stephen Curtis Chapman. Also got some Alan Froese and Megan Woods coming up. Riley Clemens for the Good is up next. But what else do you want to hear on your Thursday drive home? 433-1059. Speaking of that drive home, taking another look at traffic. No stalls or collisions at the moment. If you do see something, though, please let me know. 433-1059.
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0: It's just inspiring. I love the music in the morning. 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
1: That is Toby Mac, Lord It Feels Good on Shine FM. That is going to do it for me for another day. Before we get out of here, though, let's take a look at your Shine FM weather. Tonight, got some clouds rolling in, 3 degrees overnight. Tomorrow, mix of sun and cloud and a high of 16 degrees. Right now in the city, it's 14 degrees. And don't forget to tune in tomorrow morning. Johnny Rocket will be announcing our winner of our big Barbados contest. That's right. Tomorrow morning, someone finds out if they won themselves a trip for four, all-inclusive to Barbados, 5 nights, 6 days. You've been entering for the last few weeks. Tune in tomorrow morning to find out if you are a winner. Now, before I get out of here, one last look at traffic as well. No stalls or collisions. So with that, have a great night. Let's hang out tomorrow.
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11: Every minute, a child needlessly goes blind simply because they were born into poverty without access to basic eye care. 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